0: Hello, this is Derek Gardner. 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
2: Tonight, partly cloudy, some scattered showers, clearing overnight. There will be some fog patches with a low of 9 degrees. The fog will lift tomorrow morning and then we'll have sunshine, a high of 25. And for Monday, it'll be sunny with a high of 31. Current weather conditions can be found anytime on your Classic 107 app. I'm Judy Peters.
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2: Artist Kai Sasakai is repurposing vintage Japanese beads into new objects in Second Nature, one of the latest exhibitions on display at the Mennonite Heritage Gallery at Canadian Mennonite University. 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The exhibition runs until June 20th.

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4: Tonight, partly cloudy, some scattered showers, clearing overnight. There will be some fog patches with a low of 9 degrees. The fog will lift tomorrow morning and then we'll have sunshine, a high of 25. And for Monday, it'll be sunny with a high of 31. Current weather conditions can be found anytime on your Classic 107 app. I'm Judy Peters.
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4: Tonight, partly cloudy, some scattered showers, clearing overnight. There will be some fog patches with a low of 9 degrees. The fog will lift tomorrow morning and then we'll have sunshine, a high of 25. And for Monday, it'll be sunny with a high of 31. Current weather conditions can be found anytime on your Classic 107 app. I'm Judy Peters.

0: brothers and sisters. You know, our leader has been a strong influence on his friends who happen to be members of our group. We've been going around preaching the good word of Operation Breadbasket, and the country preacher who is your leader, our leader, and so forth, all over. In fact, we use your music. We talk about your band and your choir and Brother Ben Branch and everybody all over the country. We've been preaching about black music and how it's all the same thing. We got the word from the country preacher. He told us. And we've been talking about it. So you hear a little culmination how Brother Joe Zavi Newell is so impressed with Breadbasket and Reverend Jackson that his concept of what the country preacher feels like to him. Check it out.
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3: Tonight, partly cloudy, some scattered showers, clearing overnight.

Tonight, there will be some fog patches with a low of 9 degrees. The fog will lift tomorrow morning and then we'll have sunshine, a high of 25. And for Monday, it'll be sunny with a high of 31. Current weather conditions can be found anytime on your Classic 107 app. I'm Judy Peters.

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2: Tonight, partly cloudy, some scattered showers, clearing overnight. There will be some fog patches with a low of 9 degrees. The fog will lift tomorrow morning and then we'll have sunshine, a high of 25. And for Monday, it'll be sunny with a high of 31. Current weather conditions can be found anytime on your Classic 107 app. I'm Judy Peters.

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0: Hi, my name is Carla Ferguson. I'm the executive director of Manitoba Choral Association and a lover of all things choir. 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
1: 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My name is Nolan Kaler.
2: And I'm Paul Brook Weens.
1: So we are back to doing one of our very favorite episode themes for this weekend, Paul, which is premieres from the past month. And it's served as something of a fun grab bag for us to pair selections that maybe we wouldn't necessarily otherwise get to share here on the program. But it's delightful, nonetheless, to be able to find all these different pieces. And these, while they skew kind of Italian in this episode, now that I'm kind of looking at everything in its totality, they do run the gamut of a bunch of different decades here. So we're really we're in for quite a treat today.
2: I think so, too. We are opening with Rossini's L'Italiani in Algeri, which is The Italian Girl in Algiers. This premiered in May of 1813 at Teatro San Benedetto in Venice. Mm-hmm. And there's not much to say about the overture because, quite frankly, we don't talk much about it on this show.
1: Well, there is exactly right. Let's get acquainted with Italiana in Algeri, this performance by the Montreal Symphony Orchestra.

0: The Montreal Symphony Orchestra sharing the overture to L'Italiana in Algeri, an opera that premiered in May as we begin our May premiere episode here on Weekend at the Opera on Classic 107. I do think we need an aria from Rossini because it is such a delight to share Rossini's music, Paul, because if you think about opera like wines for a moment, I always think of Rossini as a fun, refreshing glass of champagne, bubbly, very refreshing, nothing too offensive, and everything is just, it just feels perfect in that moment.
1: So which opera are we skipping to then?
0: Oh, we're not skipping to anything. We're going to hear an aria from L'Italiana in Algeri.
1: There we go.
0: One of the first arias that introduces us to our tenor protagonist, Lindoro, who is singing a beautiful love ballad in this moment, Languir per una bella.
1: Nice. And he's alone in his cell, kidnapped by the Italians. He has no idea Isabella is on her way to rescue him. He is simply achingly in love. And he says it just like every opera aria in 7 minutes instead of
0: yeah, right. Why would you want to limit your expressions of love, right?
1: Yes.
0: This performance is done by one of the great Rossini tenors in Rockwell Blake, who joins us alongside the London Symphony Orchestra.

0: Rockwell Blake as Lindoro, performing with the London Symphony Orchestra, Languir per una bella, here on Weekend at the Opera on Classic 107. I think that tenorial goodness, Paul, deserves another piece of tenorial goodness as we stick with the bel canto tradition here.
1: What a transition.
0: From the Elixir of Love.
1: Yes.
0: So there's the three bel canto composers, if you're not as familiar with the opera history, which is totally cool. We welcome all sorts of exposure levels to opera here on Weekend at the Opera. There are three composers from this early 19th century Italian tradition. You have Rossini, who you just heard, Vincenzo Bellini, and Donizetti, who we're about to hear from the Elixir of Love, and one of the most famous arias, really, in all of opera.
1: Absolutely. May of 1832 is when this premiered in Milan, and it's Donizetti writing this apparently quicker than Mozart ever could dream of in 14 days.
0: Wow.
1: At that point, it may or may not have survived serious examination, but as per every opera in history that has lasted, it does. And here we are with Nemorino, a poor young farmer in love with Adina, a beautiful landowner who teases him without quite meaning to, as you will see if you've ever seen this opera. A traveling salesman, the wonderfully named Dr. Ducalmara, sells Nemorino a bottle of cheap wine and tells him it's a love potion, and things get complicated from there.
0: Mm-hmm.
1: Late in the second act, Nemorino sees a single tear in Adina's eye. He realizes she may love him after all, and he sings
0: Una furtiva lacrima.
1: And this is, I've probably explained this before on the show, but this is an aria that every to-be tenor sings at some point.
0: Absolutely.
1: And so if you go through school, you hear it one too many times.
0: Mm-hmm.
1: So when you hear it done really well, it is very special.
0: And that's what we get today with Michael Schotta joining the Canadian Opera Company Orchestra, conducted by Richard Bradshaw.

0: Richard Bradshaw leading the Canadian Opera Company Orchestra alongside tenor Michael Sciada as Nemorino, performing Una Furtiva Lacrima, a furtive tear from Donizetti's The Elixir of Love here on Weekend at the Opera here on Classic 107. We're going to switch gears out of the bel canto, Paul, to hear from a couple of operas that people might be less familiar with after this.
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4: 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And now we turn back the clocks just a little bit toward the middle part of the 18th century to a composer that we don't hear a lot from, but certainly has a huge impact on the opera scene, in Christoph Willibald Gluck.
5: Yes. Iphigenie en Tauride.
4: Mm-hmm.
5: It premiered in 1779, like Nolan had said. We're turning back the years. And in Paris, it's the oldest opera in today's show by more than three decades and more serious by some distance.
4: Yes,
5: compared
4: very
5: to what
4: much
5: we're listening
4: so.
5: To. The story comes from Greek tragedy. And the scene we are about to hear from Act Two is one of the great male friendship moments in the entire operatic repertoire. Orestes, exhausted by guilt, falls into a tormented half-sleep. The Furies haunt him, and Pylades, who has been condemned to die, refuses to let his friend believe he is alone.
4: Yes, it's an ultimate testament to friendship that we will hear between these two characters, performed for us today by Yann Biron as Pylades and Simon Keenly-Side as Orest, joining Les Musiciens de Louvre under the baton of Mark Minkowski.

0: A testament to a long-standing friendship from Iphigénie en Tauride by Christoph Willibald Gluck. Someone keenly sighed as Orest and Jan Biron as Pilade, joining Les Musiciens de Louvre under the baton of Mark Minkowski here on Weekend at the Opera on Classic 107. Now we're going to fast forward the clocks, Paul, to something completely different and an opera sung in a language we don't feature a lot here on Weekend at the Opera, Czech.
1: Yes, The Barbered Bride by Smetana, 1866, and it premiered in Prague. So we go about 85 years later. It's at the Czech National Opera. More than any other piece, it establishes one that is the most popular with, I would say, the Czech language mm-hmm. in the operatic repertoire. And the plot is all about comedy. Marenka loves Yenik, but her parents have promised her Vasek, mm-hmm. and the awkward son of, who is an awkward son of a wealthy farmer. There's a lot that goes on in this opera.
0: Lots of disguises.
1: Lots of disguises. The four short tracks you are about to hear take us through the closing scene of Act 3. It's the moment everyone finds out the answer to what question?
0: Well, if, in fact, Yannick and Marenka are able to get married, and in fact, they, spoiler alert, are able to, by some crazy machinations, some deus ex machina, they are able to get married. And Vasek, to his credit, is trying to prove that he is worthy of love, too. And so he is trying to prove that he is whimsical and fun, I guess you could say, and disguises himself as a bear. And eventually they figure out that it is, in fact, Vasek, and he's trying a little bit too hard. You know those people that try just a little bit too hard to fit in? That's kind of what's happening here at the end.
1: And opera could have taken that in any direction. Yeah. Disguising yourself in a bear can lead to a tragedy.
0: Yes, it can. Yes. But it, in fact, in this case, all's well that ends well for our two lovers. This performance shared with us today, you'll hear a variety of characters, but just to say that you'll hear Gabriela Baratskova-Kapova as Marenka,

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8: Coming to the end of another edition of Weekend at the Opera here on Classic 107. Great to have our May premieres sort of grab bag episode here. We just heard from The Bartered Bride by Bedřich Smetana with the Prague Philharmonic Choir and Czech Philharmonic Orchestra conducted by Zdeněk Kozler, Richard Novák, Piotr Dvorsky, and Gabriela Banáčková-Kapová as our starring characters. Now we get to an opera that we talked about a couple of weeks ago with our Mother's Day episode in Cavalleria Rusticana by Pietro Mascagni, but we're going to hear one of the more lighter moments from that decidedly quite dark opera that is

0: filled with extramarital affairs and ultimately murder.
1: Yes, here we are with Regina Caeli, the Easter Hymn. So this is an opera premiered in 1890 in Rome. And I think, Nolan, that we have played this clip three times on the show since last September, which is fine.
0: Yeah.
1: Because it's one of the best known clips from opera and for a reason.
0: Yes. Well, and it's also good, Paul, as you know, to celebrate the choruses of opera as well. Where would we be without the choristers and the vital role that they play in moving stories along? So that's kind of what this celebrates. We hear the Easter Hymn tonight, performed by the Atlanta Symphony Orchestra and chorus conducted by Robert Shaw. Until next week, my name is Nolan Kaler.
1: And I'm Paul Brook-Weens.
0: And a happy May to you and yours.

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0: Hello, my name's Neil Wiesenthal. I'm a composer and a professor of music at Canadian Mennonite University. 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